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Advances? Man, she'd have to get a body transplant to get any advances from me.

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1: This song I want to talk to the hustlers out there, you know, you cats doing your thing, you know what I'm saying? Well, there's a better way, you know what I'm saying? I just want to talk to you, just listen to me right now.

mission, cause I'm killing them all on my own little mission. Now I'm not a saint, but I'm not a sinner, and everything's cool.